0: Nieuw. Dit is Nieuw bij 538.
1: Hey, it's Somber. You're hearing my brand new song, My Body Isn't Ready Right Now.
2: Somber. My body isn't ready.

0: Dit jaar kunnen ze natuurlijk niet ontbreken. Ik wil een groot applaus voor Openbaar! To have you on the show. You've been playing Tomorrowland for years now. What is it that makes this festival so special?
1: I think it's special because it's one of the only, maybe the only festival which is the main act. People come to Tomorrowland for Tomorrowland. Oh. And the artists are guests.
0: Oh yeah.
1: You know, when we do other festivals, we bring our universe to the festival. But now we just play in the atmosphere of Tomorrowland. Our scenography, the show is Tomorrowland with our music. And that makes the experience special. Artists are like the audience. We are just here for the festival.
0: Is it like Disneyland?
1: And, exactly.
0: Like the
1: attraction. Exactly, and I am Mickey.
2: Yeah. Hey, I am Offenbach.
3: Do you guys drink, by the way?
4: Yeah, we drink a lot of water.
1: Yeah.
3: Water.
1: Yeah.
3: Water.
1: No. Sometimes when I'm crazy, I drink a lot of sparkling water.
0: Oh.
4: Crazy, man.
3: So no alcoholic drinks for you guys?
1: No.
3: Oh, no. Oh. No,
4: but man, we drink so much during like, from 18 years old to 25, we had to stop.
1: We quit alcohol. Yeah.
3: How old are you guys now?
4: 30. 31? 32? Oh.
1: Liar!
3: At the last edition of Tomorrowland Winter, you spoke to our colleague Jordi, and you mentioned that it would be the first set made up entirely of your own productions. How did it go?
4: It was crazy, and you know, we really prefer to play our music because we can bring people to our universe.
3: Yeah.
4: And they come to, you know, we have a coherency between all the tracks. Because if you only play other people's songs, then your set will be, you know, like
3: too general.
4: And maybe, you know, the drop will not fit together. But now it's really like one big, you know, big set.
3: Yeah.
4: And everything is like coherence. Currency.
3: Is main stage still on your bucket list?
1: We already played main stage like few years ago, but the bucket list is to play main stage for the closing.
4: Yeah,
1: you know, with all the light show, with the fireworks, and this one is one of our dream, of course. And but library is a great stage. Yeah. You know what? You are closer to the audience and you feel more the audience. That's why we are super happy to be here.
3: Is it maybe even better than playing main stage because you have more feeling with your fans?
4: To be honest, I think closing main stage is better, maybe. But the library during daytime is something very special. Like I said, you can see people's face. And for a DJ, I think it's, for me, it's better to play a library during daytime. Yeah.
3: Do you ever use these weekends to, I mean, there are so many artists from around the world. Do you use this kind of weekends to do collaborations with other artists, or to get to know other artists?
1: Yeah, you can meet a lot of artists. We met a lot of people at Tomorrowland, and you know, there's the artist village just right here, and you just eat, and next to you, you can see
0: food is very good, right?
1: Yeah, food is great, and you can see Ugel next to you, then Armin van Buuren, and you can meet a lot of interesting people, and even like people from the organization are really interesting, and there's a lot of agents.
3: Yeah.
1: No, that's kind of a reunion of the electronic music business.
3: Yeah.
1: Yeah.
3: But is it more catching up with friends, or do you use it as a business purpose as well? So, for collaborations, for example.
4: We had a collaboration from Tomorrowland. We did a track with Rehab like 3 years ago, and it was from Tomorrowland. And also we work on a track for Aoki, but I think, you know, when we are there, we want to enjoy the festival.
3: Yeah.
4: So it's more about like seeing people, but we don't calculate what we do.
1: Yeah,
4: We are really in the moment and we just enjoy the festival. Yeah.
0: We maybe have a suggestion. Yeah. You know, Roxy Dekker?
4: What?
0: Roxy Dekker.
3: No,
0: okay. This is her.

0: She's a big star in the Netherlands. Okay.
1: That's maybe a great track, yeah.
0: Yeah, yeah.
2: And she got a great voice.
0: Yeah.
2: Yeah. Okay, we're calling the label right now.
0: Okay.
2: Right now.
0: See some business now as well.
1: But honestly, this is the first time I hear this track. This is great.
0: Yeah.
1: This is really great. Yeah.
3: It's called Superstar. Roxy Decker. She's wonderful. She's fantastic.
1: I will listen to it and yeah, take care about that. Yeah. Yeah. Right. Thank you.
0: Guys, we will hear you tonight. At what time are you playing?
2: Eight.
0: At the Great Library. Dat gaan we live uitzenden op Radio 538.
3: Zeker. En dan gaan we nu ook richting de Great Library. Want daar staat op dit moment te draaien Sam Fell.

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0: 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Put your flag up. I see in the back India, Italy, Brazil, Mexico, Czech, Spain, Argentina, Canada, France, Morocco, Holland, Belgium, the US, all over the world. We're right here. I see Germany too. I forgot you. So, if you're feeling good, can you raise those hands in the sky? Who's ready for Art Bot?
1: This one is dedicated to all the ravers in the nation.

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We got my video guy over here. It's a brand new record over here. When this shit drops, I want everyone to go fucking crazy. 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

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We're always here for you guys. We fucking love this place.

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You see those beautiful hands in the air right now? All the way to the back. Listen, some moments are meant to be happening here right now. We're gonna play a brand new Swedish House Mafia song right now. My name is Steve Angelo and I came all the way from Sweden to join my brother Sebastian Ingrosso right here. Tomorrow, let me see those beautiful hands right now.

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We live what we believe. Don't die with your dreams still in you. We are the memories of tomorrow. And together, we